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1: Wage War seems to be teasing a follow-up to April's It Calls Me By Name with a cryptic post on their Instagram page. A Perfect Circle is working on a full album to follow this summer's single, Starless, and guitarist Billy Howerdell says he's made sure to dip into his archives when working on new songs to present to Maynard James Keenan for the album. He says he's looking at little riffs and things that he's done from years past that he'd forgotten about. And finally, friend of the show, the Autumn Kings, got some help from a friendly stranger when their van broke down after a recent rock fest in Cadott, Wisconsin. The band had a gig the next day in Grand Rapids, Michigan, but with their van broke down, they were stuck until Good Samaritan Ernie came to their rescue and let them borrow his recently purchased Ford Explorer to drive to their gig in Michigan. They documented the whole ordeal on their socials right up to returning the SUV back to Ernie at his home in Wisconsin. The story even got picked up by national news outlets, and you can find that on our Facebook page.
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0: Two people, one summer, and 104 beers. That sounds like a blast. The X's 104 Beers of Summer is back. Starting Memorial Day weekend, Matt and Lou will see who can drink 104 beers first. I'm sure we really had to twist their arms to do this again.
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0: Anyway, we'll cap it all off with the grand finale going down on Saturday, August 29th at Garrett's Restaurant and Bar on North Bell School Road. Who will be crowned this year's champion? 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
2: One of the reasons I've had a lot of people say, well, you're not giving us a lot of time when you left. And I am not, and I feel badly for that, but that's also for a very important reason. I really believe that Rockford residents should have the opportunity, and they should, and they have the right to vote on who they want to lead their city. And so if I leave now, they have that opportunity. If I wait extra month or two, city council would select who is their mayor for the next 2.5 years. And I love city council. They're all fine people, but I really think Rockford residents should decide who that person is.
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2: One of the reasons I've had a lot of people say, well, you're not giving us a lot of time when you left, and I am not, and I feel badly for that, but that's also for a very important reason. I really believe that Rockford residents should have the opportunity, and they should, and they have the right to vote on who they want to lead their city. And so if I leave now, they have that opportunity. If I wait extra month or two, city council would select who is their mayor for the next 2.5 years. And I love city council. They're all fine people, but I really think Rockford residents should decide who that person is.
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4: The Chicago-Rockford International Airport has ended its deal with Tough Mudder after nearly a decade of hosting the extreme obstacle course. The airport decided not to renew its contract with Tough Mudder after last year's event. Airport Director Zach Oakley said the decision not to renew the contract was in consideration of the effect the event had on the airport's other tenants. The event will now be hosted August 29th at Richardson Adventure Farm in Spring Grove, which is where it was held before Rockford got the deal in 2016. Kevin Haas reporting.
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0: Two people, one summer, and 104 beers. That sounds like a blast. The X's 104 Beers of Summer is back. Starting Memorial Day weekend, Matt and Lou will see who can drink 104 beers first. I'm sure we really had to twist their arms to do this again.
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0: Anyway, we'll cap it all off with the grand finale going down on Saturday, August 29th at Garrett's Restaurant and Bar on North Bell School Road. 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
2: I think we got a show.
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2: We definitely got a show.
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4: Friday morning has finally arrived, and I could not be happier. Welcome, everybody, to your favorite morning radio show, the Morning X. 6 a.m.ers, up with the sun, getting it done. Out there in the world, you make the world go round. I don't know about you, but I'm excited that it's Friday. I feel like it feels like it's been a long week for me, but only because tomorrow I get to go to the Foo Fighters. Yeah, I can't wait. It's been a few years since I've gotten to see them, and tomorrow they're playing at Soldier Field in Chicago. So, you know, I get to deal with driving there and parking and all the people in the crowds, but it is worth it when you get to see your favorite bands. So I'm kind of curious to see how it's all going to go down. I think it's the Foo Fighters and Queens of the Stone Age is also on the show, which I'm pretty excited to go see as well. And then I forget, I can't say the name of the opening band because it's kind of offensive, which I don't understand. Why would you name your band something that you can't say? Like, I can't say it on the radio. That's how offensive it is. You can look it up yourself if you're out there. Google it. Pull over to the side of the road, or if you're on the treadmill right now, you can probably Google it easy. But seriously, name your band something I could say on the radio. So, but I'm excited for that tomorrow. But that's tomorrow. We still got to get through today on this show, and we'll have some fun in here today. It's Friday. I think Kevin McCarthy from the Rockford's local music scene will be in here to tell us what to do this weekend if you're sticking around town. And other friends popping by as well on the only morning show you really need. It is the Morning X. Let's go ahead and start this bad boy, shall we? Thanks for being out there with me this morning.

0: This is the Morning X, and I have guests in the studio, a couple of Rockfordians. It is Julie and Kristen from Go Rockford. Good morning, guys.
1: Good morning.
0: Rockfordians, is that the proper term for people from Rockford? I think it is.
2: Right? I believe it is. Yes.
1: And I am a true born and bred Rockfordian. Kristen, not so much.
0: Oh, okay. Where are you from?
2: I'm from Poplar Grove. It's very close by. Close enough.
0: Okay, close enough. Poplar Grove, Rockford. Hey, state line area, right?
2: That's right.
0: All right, well, we're here today. You guys are from Go Rockford, and we have something super cool coming up. I've been seeing people talk about it, and it's been advertised. The Rock Yard Music Festival coming up for 815 weekend, if I'm not mistaken.
2: You are correct.
0: Where is this happening at?
2: So everything is happening at Davis Park in downtown Rockford. It will be 2 days of absolute fun and music, and we'll have fireworks. We have a drone show. So much stuff you do not want to miss.
0: So Davis Park, it's finished?
2: Davis Park is not finished. This will be a sneak peek to what is to come for the park. It is well under its way. We will still have a little bit of an area that's fenced off, which includes the permanent stage and the concession stand. So we'll have some temporary staging and some different tents brought in for this event. But it will give you a sneak peek of what's to come.
0: I can't wait to see Davis Park. It feels like they've been working on it and working on it. And then finally we get to see a sneak peek of it. What is the date on this?
1: August 14th and 15th.
0: So 2 days.
1: So Friday night from 4 to 10. And from Saturday, we open with a pancake breakfast. And then it moves right into serving lunch at our bar and grill all the way into the evening at 10 p.m.
0: You had me at pancake breakfast. And this is the first of its kind.
2: This is the first of its kind. Yes. It will be your chance to not only experience Davis Park, but really just to come and enjoy the river. I mean, it's going to be a perfect summer weekend, so come sit by the river and enjoy the breeze and enjoy the music and come early for pancake breakfast. I mean, pancakes on the river? Who loses?
0: I would love, nobody loses with pancakes on the river. You know, and anybody can just kind of stroll on down, right downtown. I mean, Davis Park, it's just right there.
1: Yeah, and it's a free event for the community. Free. So there's no buttons to purchase or anything. You just walk on into Davis Park and you just start enjoying it from the get-go.
0: You know, I've never lived in a place where we celebrate the area code so much. It's like, oh my gosh, the calendar date has matched up with the area code. Let's have a party! Yay, Rockford! But there is a lot of 815 pride here in the state line.
2: We love it. Yeah, we are all about the 815 pride. And let me tell you, there's a lot happening downtown. So you want to come down and stay the entire day. Like, you want to get there early, have breakfast, and go explore downtown and come back and listen to music. End your night at Rock Yard with a drone show Saturday night. That's going to be so much fun. And of course, 815 themed.
0: Oh, now I'm wondering. 815 themed. I mean, are we going to get like a silhouette of like Rick Nielsen playing a guitar?
2: I mean, you never know what you're going to get.
0: Oh, no, I just called it. I knew it. That's awesome, though. I mean, that is super cool. And we should celebrate. I mean, this is Rockford is a lovely area. I just bought a house here. I enjoy living here.
2: That's great to hear. We're so glad that you're here.
0: Yeah. Thank you, Go Rockford people. I support it. So if people want to know more about the Rock Yard, I know we just talked about it and everything. 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
2: 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The full lineups for Friday and Saturday. We have an entire field day schedule planned, so you can come and do all sorts of planned activities. There are yard games galore that you can just set up camp and play bags all day, or you can go be really active and do a gunny sack race or a pie eating contest or musical chairs, all sorts of stuff.
0: Hold on a second. Did you just say pie eating contest?
2: Pie eating contest from the main stage. You do not want to miss that.
0: How do you get entered in that?
2: You just have to be there.
0: You just have to be there, and anybody can just go eat pie?
2: Everybody can come eat pie. We'll have somebody on stage calling people up, and we will have a contest with prizes that you, whoever finishes their pie first gets a prize.
0: Well, come for the music, stay for the pie, I say. It's going to be an awesome time. The Rock Yard Music Festival, the first of its kind, probably hopefully not the last of its kind. August 14th and 15th, 815. We're excited. Get more on the website. Guys, thank you so much for coming in. I will look forward to seeing you at the Rock Yard Music Festival.
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2: Time to take a look at what it is, i.e. the news, with Kevin Haas.
3: A new senior community with independent and assisted living, as well as memory care services, has opened behind Peak Sports Club in Loves Park. The courtyard at Loves Park celebrated its grand opening on Thursday. It has 116 apartments, a fitness center, movie theater, barbershop and beauty salon, and dining program. It also has on-site physical, occupational, and speech therapy. The Illinois Department of Commerce and Economic Opportunity has awarded four agencies in Boone and Winnebago counties a combined $8.9 million to prepare for future industrial development. The site readiness grants include $5 million to help Belvedere extend water main infrastructure to land directly west of the Belvedere Assembly Plant. That land could become a future industrial park for companies that supply parts to the automaker. Other projects include more than $3.6 million to extend water and sewer to land southwest of South Main Street and U.S. Route 20 for future industrial growth in Rockford. A newly formed nonprofit is working to open a new senior center in the city of Rockford. The Living Well Center of Northern Illinois wants to create a space for adults ages 55 and older to gather for recreation and education. The center would fill the former 5th Third Bank space at 1111 South Alpine Road. But first, the nonprofit is seeking $300,000 in funding from Rockford City Council. Consideration of that request starts on Monday. Reporting for RockRiverCurrent.com, I'm Kevin Haas.
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4: What a comeback win for the Cubs yesterday at Wrigley against the Toronto Blue Jays. Trailing 2-0 in the bottom of the ninth with two outs, Alex Bregman hits a line drive home run, and the Cubs tie the game at 2-2 in the 11th inning. MVP Crow Armstrong steals third. The throw is wild. He runs home. Cubs win. 3-2 your final in 11 innings. It's the 11th walk-off win for the Cubs this season. The Milwaukee Brewers beat the Pirates 5-2 and stay 5.5 games ahead of the Cubs. The White Sox and the Red Sox had a back-and-forth battle in Boston, but the Red Sox score the walk-off run in the 13th inning and complete the sweep of the White Sox with a 12-11 win. This weekend, the Cubs and Royals in KC, the Brewers host the Twins, the Cardinals host the Rockies, and the White Sox return to the South Side to host the Guardians. NFL Hall of Fame game win goes to the Panthers over the Cardinals last night, 33-30, after 179 days. NFL football is back. The Detroit Lions and three-time Pro Bowler Jahmyr Gibbs signed a contract extension that makes him the highest-paid running back in NFL history. The deal is a three-year, $67.5 million deal that could be worth $75 million with incentives. Also includes a $51.5 million guarantee. And finally, there's a car show tonight, 5 to 8 at Holy Family Church in Rockford. And don't forget about Cars and Coffee. Their car show is scheduled for tomorrow in the RPS 205 building between 9 a.m. and noon. That's sports. I'm Steve Summers.
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Your tool of the week is up next here in the Morning X. And honestly, when I first read the story, I kind of, you know, identified with this guy being a new homeowner myself. It's all on the way here shortly on the X. Right now, story of the year with gasoline.

0: That guy's a tool.
1: You're a tool. Tool of the
2: week. It is time for your tool of the week. And we go to Minnesota for this one. Minnesota, up in the north, where a gentleman was arrested. That happens. Why was he arrested? He was arrested after he created a homemade spike strip for his yard to keep the neighborhood children off his lawn. See?

0: Told you. If you... It's kind of like this whole show. Stay off my yard. But he went to the extreme here. So a mother called the police to report Kyle Steffen because he was yelling at her kids. And when the police showed up, they saw a long piece of thick plastic right in the lawn with about 43-inch screws sticking up from the plastic. Officers noticed tire tracks from bikes in the yard and said it appeared neighborhood kids were riding through the yard as a shortcut to the park. See, I knew it. Kyle admitted to placing the device to keep kids off his yard, and he told the police he did not mean to injure anybody, only scare them. But police aren't so sure, saying he seemed frustrated the device was not effective. Kids were going around it. He's charged with a misdemeanor and could be looking at 180 days in jail. Listen, I don't know how I feel about this one. One, yeah, you can't be like setting traps out for kids in your yard to get injured. That's a given. But also, stay off his yard. You know, quit riding your bike through his lawn. What's the guy supposed to do? Sometimes you gotta fight back against neighborhood punks. But he's gonna lose that battle. He was already charged with a misdemeanor, and now the whole neighborhood knows who he is, and most likely the kids are gonna ride their bikes through his yard even more because they know they can. It's an excellent try, Kyle, but fail on your part. Don't be a tool, don't be Kyle. He is your tool of the week here on the Morning X.
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4: All right, into the 7 o'clock hour here on the Morning X. Our phone number is 815-874-2104. And I saw this story this morning, and it made me laugh. This comes from QVC. Do you watch QVC? It's one of those home shopping network things. Anyway, one of the hosts on there, Toni Braton, is going viral for a slip-up while she made live on the air. And I feel for her, because when you're doing live TV or live radio, you can slip up at any time. Trust me, I know. Anyway, they were talking about wigs that make you look like you got a blowout. But she accidentally said something else here. Check it out.
5: Oh, the texture and this wave pattern. Again, it looks like you went and got a blow at your blowout at your salon.
6: Oh my God.
5: And it looks beautiful.
4: I feel so bad.
7: All right, so.
4: I feel so bad for her. I mean, she didn't mean to say it, and there's nothing she could do. And now, like, everyone's, like, talking about her. And I just didn't do her any favors by playing it back there. But it did make me laugh this morning. It's okay, Toni. It happens. We've had lots of moments like that on this show, if you listen. So, hopefully she has a better show today than she did yesterday. Coming up on this show, lots more blowout talk here on the Morning X.

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1: You know, we've been having a lot of Spider-Man talk on the show. I still haven't seen the movie this week, but you said I should go see another movie, and that's The Odyssey.
2: Yes, I thoroughly enjoyed that movie, and apparently I didn't see it to its full extent. Like, it was filmed for IMAX, but there's only one theater in the state of Illinois that's actually showing it the way that it's supposed to, and that's in Woodridge. And I was like, I'm not driving all the way to Woodridge. I will settle for the IMAX experience closer to home.
1: Where's that at?
2: Just Showplace. I went to Showplace.
1: Okay. Now, there's tons of famous people in this thing, right?
2: Oh, my gosh.
1: Matt Damon, right?
2: The crew in this movie is insane. Like, Matt Damon, Anne Hathaway, Zendaya, Tom Holland. John Leguizamo was in it.
1: Is he?
2: He is. I like him too. He played it was an unusual character for him, and that was kind of nice. Charlize Theron is in it.
1: Oh, I love Charlize Theron.
2: Yes. She was in Emily Watson.
1: Yeah, okay. Mm-hmm.
2: Yeah. So, and like so many more people. I thoroughly enjoyed the movie, and without any spoilers, if you haven't seen it yet, I feel like it could have been a little bit shorter. I feel like some of the flashback stuff that they did could have maybe
1: What is it? Like 4 hours
2: long?
1: It was
2: multiple
1: long?
2: Times of seeing some of these scenes, so I think a little bit of that could have been cut out. It's 3 hours.
1: That's too long for a movie.
2: I mean, I've been to longer movies.
1: Did you go to the bathroom at all during it?
2: No. I went to 24 hours of Lord of the Rings or The Hobbit, one of the two. So, like, this is nothing.
1: How crazy it's, too, that Tom Holland and Zendaya are in this thing, and they're also in Spider-Man, two movies that are making $1 billion each at the exact same time.
2: Exact same
1: what
2: time.
1: What do they just walk to their mailbox and just get a giant check? How awesome would that be? Like, they're in the two highest grossing box office movies, most likely for the year.
2: Yeah. Oh, yeah. Well, and Anne Hathaway's got a lot on her schedule this year, too,
1: because
2: she just
1: did
2: The Devil Wears Prada. She's got this one, What's at the End of Oak Street? That one with the dinosaurs that looks kind of interesting.
1: What is it, the end
2: where
1: of
2: they're
1: Oak
2: like
1: Street?
2: Neighborhood, oh. Where their neighborhood gets like transplanted.
1: Wait, there's dinosaurs at like Jurassic Park?
2: Kind of. It's pretty loose.
1: I feel like you can't make a dinosaur movie at all unless it's Jurassic Park now. Like, they've done it. They've done it all.
2: They have.
1: So, anyway.
2: Go see The Odyssey.
1: There's all sorts of movies. Like, this is a good time for movies.
2: It is.
1: At this point. Spider-Man in theaters just crushing things. The Odyssey. And both of these movies are 3 hours long.
2: Are you going to be upset if I go see Spider-Man without you?
1: When are you going?
2: Saturday. Chelsea, but you already can't go.
1: Oh, yeah. Well, I'm sorry. I have to go see the Foo Fighters on Saturday.
2: I have to go see the Foo Fighters.
1: In your face, Foo Fighters.
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3: A new senior community with independent and assisted living, as well as memory care services, has opened behind Peak Sports Club in Loves Park. The courtyard at Loves Park celebrated its grand opening on Thursday. It has 116 apartments, a fitness center, movie theater, barbershop and beauty salon, and dining program. It also has on-site physical, occupational, and speech therapy. The Illinois Department of Commerce and Economic Opportunity has awarded four agencies in Boone and Winnebago counties a combined $8.9 million to prepare for future industrial development. The site readiness grants include $5 million to help Belvedere extend water main infrastructure to land directly west of the Belvedere Assembly Plant. That land could become a future industrial park for companies that supply parts to the automaker. Other projects include more than $3.6 million to extend water and sewer to land southwest of South Main Street and U.S. Route 20 for future industrial growth in Rockford. A newly formed nonprofit is working to open a new senior center in the city of Rockford. The Living Well Center of Northern Illinois wants to create a space for adults ages 55 and older to gather for recreation and education. The center would fill the former 5th Third Bank space at 1111 South Alpine Road, but first the nonprofit is seeking $300,000 in funding from Rockford City Council. Consideration of that request starts on Monday. Reporting for RockRiverCurrent.com, I'm Kevin Haas.
2: Thank you very much. It's 7:32, and out there today, some clouds, mix of some sunshine, and a high of 85. Not bad weather for a Friday. Tonight, into the upper 60s for a low, possibility of some thunderstorms. And then tomorrow, 83 for a high. On Saturday, lots of sunshine. And then Sunday, good chance of rain for Sunday, but a high of 82. Right now, 66 here in Rockford's what it is.
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4: What a comeback win for the Cubs yesterday at Wrigley against the Toronto Blue Jays. Trailing 2-0 in the bottom of the ninth with two outs, Alex Bregman hits the line drive home run, and the Cubs tie the game at 2-2 in the 11th inning. MVP Crow Armstrong steals third. The throw is wild. He runs home. Cubs win. 3-2 your final in 11 innings. It's the 11th walk-off win for the Cubs this season. The Milwaukee Brewers beat the Pirates 5-2 and stay 5.5 games ahead of the Cubs. The White Sox and the Red Sox had a back-and-forth battle in Boston, but the Red Sox score the walk-off run in the 13th inning and complete the sweep of the White Sox with a 12-11 win. This weekend, the Cubs and Royals in KC, the Brewers host the Twins, the Cardinals host the Rockies, and the White Sox return to the South Side to host the Guardians. NFL Hall of Fame game win goes to the Panthers over the Cardinals last night, 33-30, after 179 days. NFL football is back. The Detroit Lions and three-time Pro Bowler Jahmyr Gibbs signed a contract extension that makes him the highest-paid running back in NFL history. The deal is a three-year, $67.5 million deal that could be worth $75 million with incentives. Also includes a $51.5 million guarantee. And finally, there's a car show tonight, 5 to 8 at Holy Family Church in Rockford. And don't forget about Cars and Coffee. Their car show is scheduled for tomorrow in the RPS 205 building between 9 a.m. and noon. That's sports. I'm Steve Summers.
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Tickets for Spirits and Spirits at the Coronado Theater go on sale to the general public at 10 a.m. today. 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It's a good time. So if you didn't do it last year, it's back for another year. 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You can find more, again, at thexrockford.com. So speaking of drinking, does beer before liquor really make you sicker? We'll talk about that. Another beer myth says it's International Beer Day. That's coming up here on the X.

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1: Whenever I'm about to do something, I think, would an idiot do that? And if they would, I do not do that thing.
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0: Yeah, I feel like this is like a kind of a gripe. Maybe we should play the gripey music.
1: You know what? And another thing. Why wouldn't you just wait until the weekend?
0: To do
1: because
0: the floors?
1: I feel like I'm trapped back here, okay? They've been working on the carpet, and of course, my studio is the farthest.
0: Yeah, you have to walk through. Well, they got carpeting down in the hallway towards your studio, so it's
1: yeah,
0: been nice.
1: I know, but still, like, and then now my favorite sandals are done for.
0: Well, maybe we got some duct tape here.
1: Duct tape?
0: Yeah.
1: Matt, it is the weekend. I have places to be. And again, I don't have backup shoes. So now I got to change my whole wardrobe for tonight.
0: Why are you wearing high heels anyway?
1: They are not high heels.
0: Let me see them. Those are heels.
1: These are not heels. Oh, these are completely flat.
0: Those are thongs.
1: For the listeners out there, it's flip-flops. Again, they're like flip-flops, but it's got this big jewel.
0: It does.
1: Where like the
0: they're fancy
1: the
0: ones.
1: Thong piece that goes in between your toes would be.
0: Thong
1: they're
0: piece.
1: Super cute. I spent like $35 on them. And now that's $35 out the window because my shoe got stuck to the dang ground.
0: You know, we were going to talk about beer, but we've wasted the time talking about this.
1: And
0: so.
1: I feel like a hillbilly because I'm walking around with no shoes on, a cheetah print dress, and I'm wearing a hoodie because it's freezing cold in the X studio. I'm going to see myself out.
0: You can't go. Chelsea.
1: I can't go anywhere. It's sticky.
0: Chelsea's barefoot, no shoes this morning.
1: My Uncle Cowboy would be gosh darn proud of me.
0: We'll talk about beer next hour. I'm sorry, we got derailed by Chelsea losing her shoes here on the Morning X.
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0: Morning X. It's International Beer Day. Chelsea is still in studio, but I have another beer drinking SOB in studio with me.
1: Somebody said beer, and here I am.
2: Yeah, right?
1: Beer?
2: It's like, ka-tong!
0: And he magically appears. Say the words three times. And
2: Steve Summers.
1: That's right.
2: No, I feel like that's mimosas.
0: Oh, say mimosa.
1: That too.
0: Times.
1: Same thing.
0: Well, whatever. All right. Here's some. It's International Beer Day, Steve. I don't know if you're aware of that.
1: No, but now I have to go to Prairie Street and have a Screw City Light.
0: You still owe me a trip to.
1: How does he remember that? He can't remember his address. He doesn't even know where he parks his car, but he remembers I owe him a beer.
0: I do. I'll never forget. Listen, here's some myths about beer.
1: Because that
0: beer before liquor, never sicker. That is not true.
1: We both have been there.
2: No, listen.
0: Oh, jeez. All right.
2: You know, I feel like whoever did this survey must have not known the science behind it because, yes, I'm sorry, but like it has happened every single time, especially when you mix anything with beer. Now, I'm not talking like a seltzer. I'm talking like straight up beer.
1: I'm talking the other way around. Even if you get it on tap, you get sicker because there's C2O in there to push it through the lines. That gives me the headache, not the beer itself.
0: It's sometimes
1: oxygen in it.
0: I get headaches when I drink craft beers, but they're also on tap. So maybe it's the tap that's giving me a headache.
1: You gave
0: me
1: a case of beer. I could drink the cans. I feel great the next morning. It's anything on tap. It's like, whoa, man, what hit me?
0: It's the CO2?
1: Yeah. Or C2O or whatever that's in it that they use to push the beer through.
0: Well,
1: it
0: says from a scientific perspective, alcohol is alcohol. Different drinks might cause you to have worse hangovers compared to other drinks because of the molecules in the liquid, but the order of it doesn't matter.
1: Boo, you're a downer, man. What are you doing, man?
2: Definitely downer. Friday. And it's Friday.
0: Oh, yeah. Come on, you know what? It's Friday. Go out and have yourself some beers for International Beer Day.
1: Okay, right? Matt said I should have a beer, Mom.

0: All right, this is the Morning X, Chelsea. I talked about this earlier in the show, but I wanted to get a female perspective on it. There's this poor woman on QVC. Her name's Toni Braxton. She went viral after an on-air blunder, you know, when they're talking about the product. So what they were talking about was, like, something with a salon select wig, okay? And she meant to say blow out, but she said something else.
1: Love to show the texture and this wave pattern. Again, it looks like you went and got a blow at your blowout at your salon.
2: Oh my god.
1: And it looks beautiful.
0: See, I feel bad for her because she's live on air and she didn't mean to say that. But is that the correct term? Is it a blowout? What is a blowout? Can you please tell me?
2: You go and get a blowout.
0: What's that?
2: When
0: yeah,
2: you get
0: careful.
2: Your hair like blow dried. In a certain way, like they take a round brush or like they'll put curls in your hair. Like there's a certain way that you get a blowout. Oh my gosh. Oh my gosh, that poor woman.
0: We've all been there though. I mean, we're working here on the radio live without a net, you know?
2: And you know, this has happened to me a lot of times and sometimes I have to slow my brain down and tell myself, like,
0: speak slowly.
2: Speak slowly.
0: Well, we have something. Lou does the Wuck Fork at 5 o'clock. And if you mix those letters around, you know that says. So, you know, sometimes, you know, you're reading things, it's just stuff in your head, and then it's whatever, you know, it just comes out.
2: Well, or that one time, what did we talk about? I said some joke on air.
0: Down on your station, which is a little bit more PG, and you had mentioned...
2: telling dad jokes.
0: Yeah, and it was not a dad joke. It was
2: a raunchy dad joke
0: about Kermit the Frog and Miss Piggy.
2: I thought it was innocent joke.
0: It's not.
2: And I said it on air live, and Kevin and Matt, the gasp, they clenched their pearls.
0: I'm not going to say it. You could probably just Google raunchy
2: Miss Piggy and Kermit the Frog joke. It was not that bad. I have heard worse come out of your mouth on this station.
0: I sure have.
1: And it looks like you went and got a blow.
2: God, that's so bad.
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4: 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Hear Rock from Mayor Tom McNamara talk about why he made his decision to leave now.
5: One of the reasons I've had a lot of people say, well, you're not giving us a lot of time when you left. 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And so if I leave now, they have that opportunity. If I wait an extra month or two, city council would select who is their mayor for the next 2.5 years. And I love city council. They're all fine people. But I really think Rockford residents should decide who that person is.
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3: A new senior community with independent and assisted living, as well as memory care services, has opened behind Peak Sports Club in Loves Park. The courtyard at Loves Park celebrated its grand opening on Thursday. It has 116 apartments, a fitness center, movie theater, barbershop and beauty salon, and dining program. It also has on-site physical, occupational, and speech therapy. The Illinois Department of Commerce and Economic Opportunity has awarded four agencies in Boone and Winnebago counties a combined $8.9 million to prepare for future industrial development. The site readiness grants include $5 million to help Belvedere extend water main infrastructure to land directly west of the Belvedere Assembly Plant. That land could become a future industrial park for companies that supply parts to the automaker. Other projects include more than $3.6 million to extend water and sewer to land southwest of South Main Street and U.S. Route 20 for future industrial growth in Rockford. A newly formed nonprofit is working to open a new senior center in the city of Rockford. The Living Well Center of Northern Illinois wants to create a space for adults ages 55 and older to gather for recreation and education. The center would fill the former 5th Third Bank space at 1111 South Alpine Road. But first, the nonprofit is seeking $300,000 in funding from Rockford City Council. Consideration of that request starts on Monday. 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
2: All right, thank you, Kevin. 8:34 today. That's a pretty nice day out there. Some sunshine right now, and we'll see temperatures in the mid-80s out there. Really great. Good lawn mowing weather, which is what I have to do when I go home today. Tonight into the 60s, though, and there is a chance of thunderstorms overnight until the early morning as we head into Saturday. Looks like great day tomorrow. Again, sunshine, highs in the low 80s, but Sunday could be a rainy day, but we'll see temperatures again in the 80s. Right now, 67 here in the state line.
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4: What a comeback win for the Cubs yesterday at Wrigley against the Toronto Blue Jays. Trailing 2-0 in the bottom of the ninth with two outs, Alex Bregman hits the line drive home run, and the Cubs tie the game at 2-2 in the 11th inning. MVP Crow Armstrong steals third. The throw is wild. He runs home. Cubs win. 3-2 your final in 11 innings. It's the 11th walk-off win for the Cubs this season. The Milwaukee Brewers beat the Pirates 5-2 and stay 5.5 games ahead of the Cubs. The White Sox and the Red Sox had a back-and-forth battle in Boston, but the Red Sox score the walk-off run in the 13th inning and complete the sweep of the White Sox with a 12-11 win. This weekend, the Cubs and Royals in KC, the Brewers host the Twins, the Cardinals host the Rockies, and the White Sox return to the South Side to host the Guardians. NFL Hall of Fame game win goes to the Panthers over the Cardinals last night, 33-30, after 179 days. NFL football is back. The Detroit Lions and three-time Pro Bowler Jahmyr Gibbs signed a contract extension that makes him the highest-paid running back in NFL history. The deal is a three-year, $67.5 million deal that could be worth $75 million with incentives. Also includes a $51.5 million guarantee. And finally, there's a car show tonight, 5 to 8 at Holy Family Church in Rockford. And don't forget about Cars and Coffee. Their car show is scheduled for tomorrow in the RPS 205 building between 9 a.m. and noon. That's sports. I'm Steve Summers.
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What is there to do in the state line this weekend? Well, good thing we have our good friend Kevin McCarthy from Rockford's local music scene in here next to tell you all about it here on The X. Right now, it's Sleep Theory. 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
2: She was living in a single room with three other individuals. One of them was a male, and the other two? Well, the other two were females. God only knows what they were up to in there. And furthermore, Susan, I wouldn't be the least bit surprised to learn that all four of them habitually smoke marijuana cigarettes. Reefers.

0: It is the Morning X and a sight for sore eyes. I haven't seen you in a few weeks. 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
1: As I take my hat off in appreciation for the wonderful welcome. So thank you, Matt, and all the 104.9 The X listeners. Thanks.
0: Thank you for taking your hat off. What a lovely haircut you have.
1: Well, there you go.
0: Kevin.
1: Thank you very much.
0: Nice today.
1: And fortunately, I still have some, so this is good. We're making it work.
0: So we've had a hiatus. Have you been good otherwise?
1: Yeah, I've been doing pretty good. You know, just trying to enjoy the remaining days of summer.
0: Oh,
1: I hate to say that. I'm not a downer, but I'm a realistic person. At the same time, you take a look at the calendar and then, you know, what sunset is and how much we're losing daylight. So go on and enjoy this while you can, because we'll have our keisters in the house come wintertime enough.
0: Man.
1: So go out and do what you can. Then this weekend's going to be great.
0: Yeah, well, we're looking forward to it. It's tomorrow's supposed to be gorgeous. Tonight, not bad. So you are the curator of Rockford's local music scene, and you know what's going on. You run that Facebook page. So what can we look forward to tonight and tomorrow?
1: Absolutely. Well, we'll kick things off over at City Market tonight. And I'll be introducing Three Good Men, one of the State Line's favorite bands.
0: Don't you mean Four Good Men with yourself there, Kevin?
1: Oh, gosh. Look at this. Look at this. Thank you, Matt. Looks like I'm buying him lunch today now.
0: Yes. I want tacos. All right, but you'll be down there intro in the band.
1: Yeah, so Three Good Men will be at City Market. Haven't made it down to City Market? Do so. There's all kinds of fun stuff for you to do and stroll, meet friends, have a couple of blessed brews, and maybe something to eat while listening to some groovy tunes. We got the Acoustic Millennium Band. They're having an open stage tonight, Matt. And it's going to be over at Whiskey's Roadhouse. So when we do an open stage, they're going to be playing. They're a band themselves, but they would like you to go there. And they supply the PA, the amp, the sound, the lighting over at Whiskey's Roadhouse.
0: Just go sing a song.
1: And you could go do a little act up there, yes. And in between, then you have the Acoustic Millennium Band playing for you as well.
0: So that sounds fun.
1: It is fun. Over at Edgebrook, the fun continues. With the Stevie Nicks Band. Stevie Nicks. Nicky Bertolino and the boys.
0: He's a good dude, yeah.
1: Are going to be there. And let's see, Dirty Fishnet Stockings will be at the Hard Rock Casino tonight.
0: Oh, Ted's at the casino tonight?
1: Ted's at the casino tonight, so we'll be whipping it up good.
0: I like that. You know, I was just there last... weekend, and I like that stage, you know?
1: Oh, it is.
0: You know, it's right
1: stage.
0: There at the...
1: the cafe stage.
0: The cafe bar, and you can listen to the music while you play the slots or just have a drink at the bar.
1: Right. That's exactly it.
0: Yeah.
1: And then there's a lot of places for karaoke. I'll just mention one tonight. Karaoke, if that's your thing, if so, you could take the stage over at Rockabago.
0: Ooh, Rockabago.
1: Mm-hmm.
0: Okay.
1: Now, here's something for you, ex-listeners. Reckless Redemption, Pike's Peak, and

0: Blue Steel and Mr. Pink will be playing tonight.
1: Well, awesome.
0: There. Yeah, a lot of things happening. This is a sample.
1: You can find all of this on Rockford's local music scene. It is a Facebook page. Just look for the red dot, as we say.
0: Yeah, that's exactly it. So, yeah, so let's go out and enjoy Summertime 2026.
1: Yeah, go say hi to Kevin down in the City Market tonight, too, intro in the band.
0: That's
1: and hey, Kevin, you stick around for a minute?
0: You got that right, Chief.
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0: into the 9 o'clock hour here on the Morning X. Kevin McCarthy, it is crazy, but our fifth annual Rockford Hero Climb is coming up soon.
1: Yes, I heard about it.
0: September 13th. Now, you've been a part of this before. It's supporting first responders in our area with the Greg Lindmark Foundation that provides mental health services to first responders. And it's 110 flights of stairs, symbolic of the number of flights that happened September 11th.
1: Sure, 9/11 is coming up.
0: You know, so you're going to get your steps in that day.
1: Oh, definitely.
0: It's a leg day.
1: It is.
0: Climbing up those stairs. And we'd love for you to come out and join us. It's very inspirational. Some of the firefighters come out and they wear their full gear, like air tanks and everything.
1: Oh, absolutely, yeah. So I would, yeah, this is a great, and even bring the kids. If you just want to come out to see or hang around, you can.
0: Family friendly.
1: You can, right.
0: It's very inspirational and very humbling as well, and it's emotional at times.
1: Mm-hmm.
0: And we're gonna have a DJ out there and some swag bags, and you'll get a T-shirt and things like that. And again, the proceeds, a portion of those, go to the Greg Lindmark Foundation. And we also have water for you out there, so stay hydrated during this thing.
1: And definitely have to be. And it was, like I said, it's gonna be a fun time. And at the same time, you know, look what it's gonna be beneficial for. No, Brad Lindmark, great friend of mine and so forth, and the organization, and I can tell you, is one of the best ones out there, is Brad Lindmark Foundation, because they really count their dollars and watch how it's spent.
0: Yeah, so if you would like to join us, you're more than welcome to. I know a lot of CrossFit groups join as well.
1: Oh, right, yeah. You get these other groups that want to run, jump, and whatever.
0: Because, again,
1: they're there.
0: It is, you know, when you start, you're like, all right, I got this. This is good. But then the stairs just keep coming.
1: Number 300,
0: coming,
1: whatever it
0: you're
1: is.
0: Like, all right. Which I can't imagine those firefighters on that day climbing up those stairs. It just makes you think.
1: Carrying how many pounds?
0: Right.
1: Of equipment they have with them, along with the air tank and so forth. Amazing. You know, it's one of these, you have to be young to do something like this, and you have to be vibrant, and you have to believe in what you're doing. That's why I'm
0: It's also wild. It was 25 years ago, if you can believe that. There's people listening right now that weren't even alive.
1: They weren't born. They weren't even born. And look, and we lived through this.
0: And we lived through it.
1: So now's a great time to come out and support it.
0: If you'd like to, thank you to Members Alliance Credit Union and Anderson Toyota and all of our sponsors for putting on the 5th Annual Rockford Hero Climb, September 13th at Guilford High School's Swanton Stadium. 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Coming up next, Kevin McCarthy, we'll talk about our tool of the week, and I think it's something you and I can relate to.
1: Okay, I'm waiting to hear this. You got me now.
0: That's next on the X.

0: That guy's a tool.
1: You're a tool.
2: Ah, it's Friday. It's Tool of the Week. Yeah. And Kevin, we are not in Florida this time. We go to Minnesota.
3: Oh, Minnesota. A lot of stuff going on in Minnesota.
2: Up in the north there.
3: Yeah. Oh, up north.
2: All right. So, and you know what? With this one, I can relate to this guy. All right. Now, I'm not saying what he did was right, but I can relate. You might be able to understand.
3: Okay.
2: A 39-year-old man in Minnesota got arrested. It happens. Well, here we go. His name is Kyle Steffen, and he was arrested after he created a homemade spike strip for his yard to keep the neighborhood children off his lawn. All right. Here's how it went down. A mother called police to report Kyle was yelling at her kids. And when they showed up to his house, they saw a long piece of thick plastic in his lawn with about 43-inch screws sticking up from the plastic. Officers noticed tire tracks from bikes in the yard and said it appeared neighborhood kids were riding through his yard as a shortcut to the park. Okay. Kyle admitted placing the device to keep kids off his lawn. He told police he did not mean to injure anyone, only scare them, but police aren't so sure, saying he seemed frustrated the device was not effective, which means the kids were going around it. He's charged with a misdemeanor, and he could be looking at 180 days in jail. Now, here's the deal. You shouldn't be setting traps for children in your yard to get hurt. However, stay off the man's yard. He's asked you a ton of times. Quit riding your bikes through his yard.
3: Exactly. And I don't know how old these kids are. I take it they're in their, anything, eight to 15-year-olds or something. They're riding their bikes to go to the park. Okay. I like the idea. So that's right. But not when you got to just, you got to think.
2: Differently.
3: Think it through or think differently or put something, I don't know. I guess he could put a sign. You think that's going to work? No.
2: Because you could. I mean, you can't. If you put spike strips in your yard, it's going to injure a kid,
3: Yeah, yeah.
2: I mean, couldn't you, like, rope it off or something? Of course, that wouldn't look as good. But
3: and we don't know how the layout is, and that's the thing for us to second guess. But I see what this person was doing. And if he hasn't done anything wrong in ever, let's say, the 180 days in jail might be reduced. He'll pay a fine, maybe. But I don't know. Still, the problem exists.
2: Listen, as a new homeowner myself, I hate it when I see people in my boulevard walk on my grass or their dog does their business on my yard. I don't like it. Stay off my grass. Maybe I should set up spike strips for people.
3: There you go. And they don't pick it up. If you pick it up, I understand. Do it. So one time, this is going to go back years ago when I was a little kid living in Chicago in the Edison Park neighborhood. It was one lady. She had a German Shepherd. She used the German Shepherd did his business, not the dog's fault, right behind us. If you walk out in the alley, we have the gate. And sometimes we used to use the gate to go in and everything. But the dog always used to make the dump. My mom got mad one day. My mom, in her Italian language, she picked it up with the shovel, and she threw it right in the backyard and yelled at the lady, keep, and never did that dog ever get near the house again. So there's the watch, do that.
2: That's
3: a story that pops into mind. I'm sorry,
2: great.
3: It's off topic maybe.
2: No, it's right on par, Kevin. Don't be setting traps in your yard
3: for the
2: neighborhood kids. No. But hey, kids, stay off the man's yard, all right?
3: Yeah.
2: Stay off his grass. It's your tool of the week here on The X.
3: Okay.
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If you like Green Day, well, you're in luck because they're going live 24/7. That news is on the way in your Real Rock Report, plus other news, and then we will wrap up the show for the week here on the Morning X. So don't you go anywhere. That is less than 10 minutes away right now. Five Finger Death Punch. It's the Eye of the Storm on the X.

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1: Well, it's that time where we get you some rock news, and then we wrap up the show for the day. If you can't get enough Green Day, well, this is for you. Green Day TV, or GD TV, is now live on YouTube and promises a 24/7 nonstop stream of live footage, music videos, and unearthed VHS tapes, deep cuts, and probably some stuff that should have stayed in the archives. So if you're on YouTube and you want to see some Green Day, well, 24 hours a day, 7 days a week. There it is. Dead Poets Society will release their third album, Monarch, on October 2nd. Check out the new single and video from it. It's called Cold, and it's on YouTube. And a new trailer has dropped for the upcoming documentary about Travis Barker of Blink 182. Travis Barker, Louder Than Fear, will hit Hulu on August 13th, and the trailer features fellow drummers Tommy Lee of Motley Crue, Questlove of The Roots, and the late great Taylor Hawkins of The Foo Fighters, plus his Blink 182 bandmates Mark Hoppus and Tom DeLonge. You can watch that on YouTube. Barker also revealed an update about the next Blink album, saying the trio is going to be working on it throughout the fall. That's your Rock Report. That's the show. I thank the cast of characters that stopped by this morning. Chelsea, Steve Summers, Kevin McCarthy. I believe maybe Kevin Hans was in here for a second. You know what? I can't really remember. And also thank you to you out there as well who listens to this show every day. You have many morning shows and options to choose from, but yet you choose this one, and I thank you for it. I gotta get out of here. Hef is in here next, and he'll take you through your middays, and then Lou back this afternoon for your drive home. Have a wonderful weekend. Oh yeah, I'm not here on Monday, so I will do a quote best of show on Monday and be back on Tuesday. So enjoy your weekend, everybody. Have a good one. We'll see you on Tuesday.
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Cage the Elephant, new stuff from them that is Beaches in Tennessee. It has this happy-go-lucky vibe to it, but if you pay attention to the lyrics, it's about their singer going through a very, very tough time in his life that thankfully he's on the other side of. I like songs like that. Nirvana was good about that. They had a bunch of songs that had very heavy, heavy, dark topics, but also a sense of humor to it. Nirvana right now, it's 104.9 The X.

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10: 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And I love city council. 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

Maybe the biggest song Filter ever put out, Richard Patrick, yeah. He was in Nine Inch Nails before he launched Filter, something I know because I do 90s Proof at Noon. It's an hour of 90s rock. Yes, I live in a perpetual nostalgia repetition every weekday at noon. We'll get to that. Speaking of a band that sounds like they're from another time, but they're actually from the present, this is new from Greta Van Fleet. Yes, Greta Van Fleet, or as I like to call them, the band that your dad thinks is the new Led Zeppelin. It's 104.9 The X.

Soundgarden, 104.9 The X. I'm half new music right now. New music from Nickelback. Their upcoming album is going to be called Everything Under the Sun. It comes out at the end of October. And there is a documentary that is sitting in my Netflix queue to watch called Hate to Love Nickelback. And is about the kind of blowback the band got that was maybe unearned, and their entire background and life before they blew up and became one of the biggest bands of the 2000s. Yeah, I know some people are on the hate Nickelback train, but they certainly are. And they have a heavier side that I think people kind of don't look at. You get to hear that on the new track right now. This is new from Nickelback. This is Rattle the Cage. It's 104.9 The X.

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Bill Murray. That is Bill Murray with A Day to Remember. That track is called Always Let You Down. 104.9 The X, I'm Hef. Two songs away, we dive deep into the depravity and stupidity that is Florida. Yeah, bad behavior from Florida. Two songs away. Right now, the biggest band out of Ireland next to maybe U2, it has to be the Cranberries, right? The X.

1049 The X, I'm half. It's bad behavior from Florida. If you're scrolling around TikTok, my favorite TikTok of all time is Florida man opens beer can with alligator. That's right. He's on a boat, he's drinking beer, an alligator comes by, a small baby alligator, not a gigantic one. He uses said alligator's teeth to open up a beer. I feel bad that the alligator didn't get to have his own beer. Come on, you know? He did his service, give him a little bit. Here's a perfect circle. This is called Starless. 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

0: Yes, it is me at Woodvetto, Seattle Pacific Northwest rock band Pearl Jam.
1: You're in Pearl Jam. We are aware of it. You don't have to interrupt me every time we play one of your songs. All right, coming up, we will do music from Beck. We will do some Third Eye Blind. Candlebox, they are back out there. That's right, Candlebox getting back on stage. We thought they were done, but no, they're out there. A lot of big hit songs from them, including this one. This is Cover Me. It's 90s proof at noon, an hour of nothing but 90s rock.

0: Third Eye Blind, they're going to be playing out in Aurora. Yeah, in Aurora on August 23rd at River Edge Park. More 90s rock after this. It's 90s Proof at Noon on the X. An hour of nothing but music for people that understand what it's like to go to a place to physically buy music.
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Silverchair, a band that broke out when they were like barely in high school out of Australia. Good on them. This band, Veruca Salt, I just saw their song featured in X-Men 97. Yes, I think it's one of the best streaming shows. It's on Disney Plus. It takes the entire story of the X-Men animated series from the 90s, updates it, makes it a little bit edgier. Season 2 is very, very good. There is a sequence where Jubilee, yes, the teenage girl who shoots fireworks from her hands, has this song playing around in the background as she kicks a whole bunch of butt. Here's Veruca Salt, Volcano Girls, 90s Proof at Noon.

calls me. 104.9 The X, I'm Half. Last year, there was a rise in compact disc sales. CDs. They're the new cool thing again that were the old thing. Yeah, I guess a lot of younger people are buying CDs now to have an attachment to physical media, get away from the scroll and the streaming, I guess. And that makes some sense, but I don't know if someone's younger than me is prepared for what happens when they scratch a CD. That just always hurt when you looked at the back of the CD and realized, oh man, I'm not going to be able to listen to this anymore. Or listen to it a little bit and then it's going to bother me. Here's Days of the New, it's 90s Proof of Noon.

Jerry Cantrell, yeah, not Alice in Chains. That is Jerry Cantrell, solo stuff from him. Here is a band that is quite delightful, quite ridiculous. They came out of Seattle when everyone was very serious coming out of Seattle. Nirvana, Alice in Chains, I just mentioned, Pearl Jam, and then this band that is quite playful. It's Presidents of the United States of America, telling you about how much they love peaches. It's 90s Proof at Noon on the X.

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The Warning, a band that is deeply, deeply influenced by the band you just heard before The Warning, Metallica. When The Warning were just a trio of grade school sisters, they filmed themselves doing Metallica covers that went viral online. Then eventually Metallica brought them in to be a part of the big Black Album tribute anniversary package, and they were really great on it. Love them. Go seek out that track. That's called Kerosene. We'll do music from Bad Flower right now, Sum 41. It's The X.

0: 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That sounds like a blast. 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Starting Memorial Day weekend, Matt and Lou will see who can drink 104 beers first. I'm sure we really had to twist their arms to do this again.
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0: Anyway, we'll cap it all off with the grand finale going down on Saturday, August 29th at Garrett's Restaurant and Bar on North Bell School Road. 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
6: A nearly 125-year-old former freight station from Rockford's railroad past is set to be revamped in preparation for its passenger rail future. 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That's along the rail line where the state plans to have its Rockford passenger stop. The city-owned building would be renovated to have 21 to 22 apartments, a restaurant, and two other storefronts. There are still several agreements with the city and state that need to be in place before the project can be pushed forward. Kevin Haas reporting.
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0: This is Ryan Purds. That's spelled P-E-R-D-Z. Ryan Purds. I want you to look him up. New track from him. This is Sour. New now on The X.

Blink 182, their drummer, Travis Barker, getting his own very emotional documentary on Hulu. Saw the trailer for it. It goes through a lot of things. Him surviving a plane crash. Yeah. Getting through tough times and loving someone is kind of the deal of this song. See, transition there. Black Label Society. New from Black Label Society, Zakk Wylde. A love song to his wife of many, many years, but it's still a very heavy song. This is Name in Blood. 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
1: If you can't get enough Green Day, well, this is for you. 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There it is. Dead Poets Society will release their third album, Monarch, on October 2nd. Check out the new single and video from it. It's called Cold, and it's on YouTube. And a new trailer has dropped for the upcoming documentary about Travis Barker of Blink 182. Travis Barker, Louder Than Fear, will hit Hulu on August 13th, and the trailer features fellow drummers Tommy Lee of Motley Crue, Questlove of The Roots, and the late great Taylor Hawkins of The Foo Fighters, plus his Blink 182 bandmates Mark Hoppus and Tom DeLonge. You can watch that on YouTube. Barker also revealed an update about the next Blink album, saying the trio is going to be working on it throughout the fall.
0: Hear the Real Rock Report live on the Morning X, or catch the

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Planning on putting a pretty good dent in 104 beers of summer this weekend. I'm at 78. I'm going to be in the 90s, I bet, before it's all said and done, especially with Foo Fighters tomorrow night. It's Lou on the X. Yes, Foo Fighters. Queens of the Stone Age, Soldier Field. Definitely be at that one. If you want to get in for it, tickets are still available. 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

The 5th Annual Hero Climb is happening on Sunday, September 13th. We were just over at Swanson Stadium at Guilford yesterday, shooting some videos to promote this year's climb. I mean, it's going to be awesome. Last year, so many people showed up. It's such a great thing because it helps out an amazing cause in the Greg Lindmark Foundation, which they do so much locally for our first responders. But if you want to get in for Hero Climb, it's all presented by our friends at Members Alliance Credit Union and Anderson Toyota. 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

0: 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That's New Rock from Motionless in White on 104.9 The X. It's Lou. Tuesday morning, Matt Hall will be back with the Morning X, and you're going to want to wrap your ears around Matt on Tuesday, because not only will he have your chance to score your way in to Motley Crue in Tinley Park, but he's also going to be kicking off Festmas with your chance for the rest of the month to be scoring passes to some of the biggest fests in the Midwest, from Riot Fest to Velocity Fest to Louder Than Life Fest, also Bourbon and Beyond Fest. Yeah, Matt is your fest hookup starting Tuesday morning. I want to say the 8 o'clock hour, but Tuesday morning, wrap yours around the Morning X with Matt. You could be getting hooked up for Velocity Fest. That is the first one up in Festmas on the Morning X.
1: Marky got with Sharon. Sharon got Sharia. She was Sharon. Sharon's outlook on the topic of disease.

Hot pursuit, fiery auto crashes. Some will die in hot pursuit while sifting through my ashes. Some will fall in love with life and drink it from a fountain that is pouring like an avalanche coming down the mountain.

Tickets on sale this morning at 10 a.m. for Spirits and Spirits at the Coronado Theater again this year. It was so much fun last year. We were there having some drinks, checking out the ghost stories on the behind the scenes of the Coronado and all the history. It's an awesome, awesome thing to do around Halloween season. Perfect for scary season. You want in on that? Your tickets, like I said, on sale this morning. You can get the info over at thexrockford.com for Spirits and Spirits. Now you're checking out Greta Van Fleet on the X.

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0: Nothing wrong with a little Dave Navarro era Chili Peppers Aeroplane on 104.9 The X. We're getting ready for Walk Fork at 5 today to wrap your work week, which makes it the best Walk Fork of the week. 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

0: Shinedowns, we're getting ready to wrap up your work week. Your Walk Fork at 5 is on the way. We are going to kick things off for Sean with some Breaking Benjamin. We'll be coming through Tinley Park. But first, we're going to kick off Walk Fork at 5. 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
2: If you can't get enough Green Day, well, this is for you. Green Day TV, or GD TV, is now live on YouTube and promises a 24/7 nonstop stream of live footage, music videos, and unearthed VHS tapes, deep cuts, and probably some stuff that should have stayed in the archives. So if you're on YouTube and you want to see some Green Day, well, 24 hours a day, 7 days a week. There it is. Dead Poets Society will release their third album, Monarch, on October 2nd. Check out the new single and video from it. It's called Cold, and it's on YouTube. And a new trailer has dropped for the upcoming documentary about Travis Barker of Blink 182. Travis Barker, Louder Than Fear, will hit Hulu on August 13th, and the trailer features fellow drummers Tommy Lee of Motley Crue, Questlove of The Roots, and the late great Taylor Hawkins of The Foo Fighters, plus his Blink 182 bandmates Mark Hoppus and Tom DeLonge. You can watch that on YouTube. Barker also revealed an update about the next Blink album, saying the trio is going to be working on it throughout the fall.
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This just makes you feel good about people. It's Lou and Central Walk Forecast 5 on the X. Autumn Kings, they were playing up at Rockfest in Kadot. Their van broke down, couldn't make it to Michigan for their next show, except they did, thanks to Ernie. He gave them his truck. They loaded it up with their stuff, and they got back on the road, did the show in Michigan, and then brought his truck back. Now, here's the thing. Ernie had never met the dudes in Autumn Kings, and believe me, they are amazing dudes, but

just cough up your car like that? It just goes to show you that not everybody sucks. You can check out the video. They did this on the CBS Evening News, a story all about it. Absolutely awesome for Autumn Kings and for Ernie. High five to him. It's up on the X's Facebook page.

It's not often that a cover turns out to be better than the original, but if it's a cover Chris Cornell is doing, it's pretty hard to argue against it. His version of Patience. Your Walk Fork at 5 on the X. We are wrapping up your work week with some Zombie. This is for Tim. Thunderkiss, shutting down your Friday workday on the X.

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Monday morning on the Morning X, Matt Hall taking a vacation day, but Tuesday, oh, he will be back, and he will be back in a big way. Not only chances to get hooked up for Motley Crue starting on Tuesday with Matt on the Morning X, but also he is kicking off Festmas, where for the rest of the month, each week, he will have passes for a different fest. We're talking Riot Fest, Velocity Fest, Louder Than Life, Bourbon and Beyond Fest. 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He has your hookup starting on Tuesday morning. Your chance to get in for Velocity Fest in Festmas on the Morning X with Matt. Now it's Butcher Babies, Blame It on the Wind on the X.

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